0: 89,5 FM, Rádio Cidade.
1: I know, if you could hear me, you would say, there are always two sides of the story. You're so right.

The bad times in life is like a telephone. You never know when it's a go ring. But when it ring, just pick it up and receive. When you finish, put down the receiver and carry on. 'Cause the sun will always

Would you cry if you saw me crying? Would you save my soul tonight?